0: Everybody happy? I'll soon change that. Here we go.
1: Radio Saint-Ferréol 94.2.

lack of acceptance of death. Look in the eyes, no scruples. The pupils dilate with purpose, about to be manifested through effort. A crooked disguise, transparent, straightforward like rook movement. Devised predatory attack across the checkered pattern battlefield. Littered with isolationists, dog-eat-dog, cannibalistic animal literature to enhance the smog and fog. A circumstance not complicated, all in all, just reformulated to merely get rid of all of y'all. So watch the eyes.

They say the birds chirp louder these days due to the noise. I think they search for the word power to warn us of what's coming. Lack the vocabulary, so subsequently forced to raise their voice. I

Without this itch, without this inch for evolution, there is no revolution. I seldom use this as motivation to make it out. Inch now.

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Says that he'll blow your brains out. 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I'm carrying a gun. Carrying a gun. Carrying a gun. Don't you mess with me. I'm carrying a gun. Carrying a gun. Carrying a gun.

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I want you to be sure to see this. I wouldn't want you to miss a second. Watch your wife. Carrying a gun. 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

0: Ladies and gentlemen, just a word of warning. 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

0: ートのスタジオはすっかり魔の眠れとそのファンたちに洗脳されてしまいました。
1: Fimic, Fimic, Fimic, Fimic, Fimic, Fimic, Fimic, Fimic, Fimic, Fimic, Fimic, Fimic, Fimic, Fimic, Fimic, Fimic, Fimic, Fimic, Fimic, Fimic, Fimic, Fimic, Fimic, Fimic, Fimic, Fimic, Fimic, Fimic, 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Fimic, Fimic, Fimic, Fimic, Fimic, Fimic, Fimic, Fimic, Fimic, Fimic, Fimic, Fimic, Fimic, Fimic, Fimic, Fimic, Fimic, Fimic, Fimic, Fim

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The thoughts always came from somewhere else. He always twisted it to fit him, you see, instead of trying to twist himself around to fit something greater than himself. Man finally reached down and started talking about all men are equal. Man also talked about freedom, which is also against the cosmos law.

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I am Tokamai Wolf. I am Tokamai Wolf. I am Tokamai Wolf. I am Tokamai Wolf. I am Tokamai Wolf. I am Tokamai Wolf. I am Tokamai Wolf. I am Tokamai Wolf. I am Tokamai Wolf. I am Tokamai Wolf. I am Tokamai Wolf. I am Tokamai Wolf. I am Tokamai Wolf. I am Tokamai Wolf. I am Tokamai Wolf. 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

0: Bible in the book of James. 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They tell me when he came through Galilee, he passed by a man who could not see. The man was blind and crippled from birth, and they tell me that his name was Blind Barnabas. But old Blind Barnabas stood on the way. Blind Barnabas stood on the way.
1: Old Blind Barnabas
0: stood on the way, crying, "Oh Lord, have mercy on me."
1: Well, oh.

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